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0: Dream 105.7. Good morning. It is 5:30 with Curtis and Melanie in the morning. Melanie is off for today. Decided to take a little extra long weekend here for the Thanksgiving long weekend. She'll be back in here for tomorrow morning. If you're up at this time, wow, is it ever warm? It feels like July out there right now. With the Humidex already feels like 26 degrees. Going up to a high of 31 with the Humidex here for today. That is crazy. It's going to cool right down overnight, though. Down to 15 overnight tonight. Looks like we are going to see some showers here this morning and a risk of a thunderstorm as well with that humidity. But yeah, just a weird feeling day out there. This is going to mess with people's heads, I think, you know, with the up and down and up and down. Hope you had a fantastic Thanksgiving. We'll recap that coming up before 6 o'clock. We got a lot to get to here today. We have Concerts in Cash. I got a call, our first Concerts in Cash winner. And we have to double up the Concerts in Cash this week for Harry Styles. So twice today we'll play for $105.70 in cash. And you'll qualify for the tickets to go see Harry Styles as well. That show, of course, May 7th at the Rogers Stadium. So we do have a very busy morning ahead of us here. So let's just ease into it, I suppose. Let's take an early look at the drive. Why not?
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2: 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Your Toronto-bound side to the QBW. 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I'm Alexis Spiger, Dream 105.7 traffic.
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0: Dream 105.7, it is 5:45 with Curtis and Melanie in the morning. Melanie is off for today. She'll be back in tomorrow. We're back at it after a Thanksgiving long weekend. I hope you had a lot of great time with family and friends, good food, all of that stuff. I definitely did. I went back up to Grey Bruce to hang out with my family there. I got to tell you, my brother did a smoked turkey. That may be the best way to have turkey. It was so unbelievably good. I think I need to buy a smoker. I've said this a couple times now. Whenever I go up there, he smokes something beautiful, and I'm like, I think I need to buy a smoker. It was just so moist and delicious. Flavor was incredible. I had two and a half full plates. I did not have room for dessert. I ended up not having any dessert because I overate, because I am a puppy when it comes to Thanksgiving dinners. So I hope you had a wonderful one as well. Back at it. Hopefully you got lots of leftovers, and now we're into soup season. Why not?
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2: Still looking pretty good as you head out on the drive. Just finding some more volume on the Toronto bound side of the QEW. Getting a bit slow on the downside of the Burlington Skyway Bridge toward Fairview Plains Road. And problems reported on the Walker's Line ramp to the Toronto bound QEW. Not too much of a delay. 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I'm Alexis Spiger, Dream 105.7 traffic.
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1: Good morning. It is 6 o'clock on your Tuesday morning after the Thanksgiving long weekend. It is a Bills victory Tuesday. We got to chat our Bills coming up in a little bit here. And before 6:30, wealthy people shared luxury items that even they find to be totally overrated, not worth the money. We'll see if you agree with them. We'll chat about that coming up before 6:30.
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0: Dream 105.7, it is 6:10 with Curtis and Melanie in the morning. Melanie is off for today. She'll be back in tomorrow. It is a Buffalo Bills Victory Tuesday. Here we go. I'm not going to lie. I went to bed. I woke up with the very good news that we did, in fact, win 37-34 over the Rams on Monday Night Football. There was a lot. There was a lot in that game. I watched all the highlights. I don't know. How are we 4-1 and I'm not happy? Our defense giving up over 30 points again. James Cook fumbling it. There's so much that we have to work on. I will say this, Tyler Bass. I know he missed one PAT, but, you know, ice in his veins to win that in overtime. Hey, we still won. It's all good. You move on to the next week. We got, I think, the Raiders here this week at 4:25. Ay, ay, ay. It's never not stressful being a Buffalo Bills fan. It's always stressful, but hey. Shout out to Greg Rousseau, too, blocking that field goal in overtime. Greg Rousseau has been the unsung hero of this team this year, other than Josh Allen. So, yeah, we got the win. Am I thrilled how we played? No. Lots to clean up, but hey. A win's a win's a win, right? A win's a win's a win. That's what I'm going to keep saying myself until this Sunday when, you know, us Bills fans, our blood pressure will just go right through the roof once again.
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2: Heads up on the Toronto bound QEW. The ramp to Lions Creek is shut down with road work, and the Lions Creek ramps to the Toronto bound QEW shut down with road work as well. As you continue Toronto bound, there's volume now on the downside of the Burlington Skyway Bridge on and off toward Brant. 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I'm Alexis Spiger, Dream 105.7 traffic.
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like you. Dream 105.7, it is 6:17 with Curtis and Melanie in the morning. Melanie is off for today. She'll be back in tomorrow. Just took an extra long Thanksgiving weekend. So wealthy people were sharing the luxury items that even they say, you know, these are just, they're totally overrated. I want to see if you agree with these. Starting with expensive sneakers, like shoes that cost $300. I would say that's overrated. I don't spend that much money on shoes. But there is something to be said about a nice pair of shoes, though. The latest, newest iPhone always. Mine's a couple years old now, and I'm hoping that I can get another 2 or 3 years out of it. I've never been the guy that, you know, I always need the newest iPhone. It's basically, you know, when it stops working, when it cracks, whatever, right? Designer clothes, I would agree that's overrated, but I know a lot of people love them. Other luxury items that are overrated. This one I totally disagree with, and that'd be a pool. They say pools are overrated because the cleaning never stops. Well, if you got the money, you know, you can pay someone to do that for you. I would love to have a pool. I think those are awesome. Fancy hotels made the list as well. I don't know. I've stayed in some really nice hotels and have been very fortunate, and they are pretty cool. Room service on the list. I will say, if you're at an all-inclusive and they have room service, it's awesome. But if you got to pay for it on top of everything, it is really marked up. Someone said a good steak. I totally disagree with that. There are steaks out there well worth the money. And designer handbags made the list as well. Hey, if you enjoy them, you enjoy them. But pools, those are not overrated. They are underrated.

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1: Showers with the risk of a thunderstorm throughout the day today. Quite warm, though. A high of 26 going to feel like 31. Here's a look at your headlines. About 310 advanced polling stations will open across Alberta later this morning ahead of next Monday's historic vote on the province's place in Canada. Albertans are to begin marking an X on ballots listing 10 questions. The first 9 focus on the Constitution and immigration. The 10th will ask voters whether they want to remain in Canada or hold a second binding vote on quitting Confederation. Niagara Regional Police say they've arrested and charged a suspect after a pair of convenience store robberies. Police say the first robbery happened in Port Colborne on Saturday and the second happened one day later in Welland. They say a 29-year-old was arrested Sunday and charged with 2 counts of robbery and 3 counts of failing to comply with a release order. A Hamilton police officer has been arrested and charged following an investigation by Halton Regional Police. The 47-year-old is an 18-year veteran of the Hamilton Police Force and faces a charge of breach of reconnaissance. The officer was previously charged in August of 2025 in connection with a historical domestic incident. Hamilton police say they won't comment further while the matter is before the courts. In sports, the Bills beat the Rams 37-34 in overtime on Monday Night Football, and the Sabres top the Panthers 5-3. That's your Dream 105.7 headlines. 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
2: Well, I am finding some light volume now on the Toronto-bound side of the QEW. Heads up, the ramp to Lions Creek is shut down with maintenance, and the Lions Creek ramps to the Toronto-bound QEW, they're also closed with this road work. As you continue Toronto-bound, volume's filling in on the downside of the Burlington Skyway Bridge on and off toward Brant. Jumpstart helps kids across Canada access sport and play so more kids can get into the game. 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I'm Alexis Feiger, Dream 105.7 traffic.
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0: 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It is 6:44 with Curtis and Melanie in the morning. Melanie will be back tomorrow. Hey, we got a really cool contest going on right now. 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So all you have to do is go to dream1057.com. You nominate someone there. They'll be presented with a Snips custom designed front yard garden makeover, a beautiful porch planter that'll be seasonally changed, and they're also going to get the first year of garden maintenance provided by Snips as well. Now, their goal, with October being Breast Cancer Awareness Month, is to provide someone that's going through cancer treatment or a cancer survivor with this beautiful healing garden. Then they can look forward to enjoying it when the snow melts and the flowers are once again in bloom. So if you know someone who is going through treatment right now or is a survivor and you would like to nominate them, again, all you have to do is go to dream1057.com. You nominate them there. It's going to go throughout the whole month, but why not just hop over there right now? You can start the week off on a positive note here and nominate someone that is deserving of this. And also, you really should check out Snips Landscape. There's a link that you can go and check it out. They do beautiful work. Like, honestly, just gorgeous work. They had teamed up with our sister station, CKTV News, and did work on Camp, who produces the morning show with Steph Vivier in the morning there. And he could not say enough good things about Snips Landscape. So, again, go over to dream1057.com and nominate someone today.
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2: Well, heads up on the Fort Erie bound side of the QBW at Lions Creek. Right lane blocked with road work, just some light volume. And Toronto bound QBW, the ramp to Lions Creek is shut down with road work. The Lions Creek on ramps to the Toronto bound QBW, they're shut down. It is causing light volume and regular volume filling in as you continue on the drive. 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
1: Well, you are going to find volume now. Heads up on the Fort Erie bound side to the QEW approaching Lions Creek. The right lane is blocked with road work causing volume. The Toronto bound QEW ramp to Lions Creek, that's shut down with road work. And the Lions Creek ramps to the Toronto bound QEW also closed. The regular volume is filling in Toronto bound but crash free. 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I'm Alexis Feiger, Dream 105.7 traffic.
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0: Curtis and Melanie in the morning.
1: Good morning. It is 7 o'clock on your Tuesday morning. Concerts in Cash continues again this week after 7:30. You can instantly win $105.70 in cash, and you will qualify for a pair of tickets to see Harry Styles May 7th at the Rogers Stadium. We're going to be calling last week's winner after 8 o'clock this morning as well. So if you qualified, you're going to want to be listening to that. Coming up next, though, we've got the breakdown. We're going to be talking Kawhi Leonard. We're going to be talking the best bars in the world and a weird hack cyber attack that happened in France over the weekend. I don't understand any of it, but it's awful. So we're going to chat about that coming up in the breakdown.
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1: All right, here we go. Three stories for your Tuesday morning. Starting with Raptors fans, you can get excited because tonight is the first time that we're going to see Kawhi Leonard in a preseason game. Kawhi Part 2, this is the night that he'll actually be playing for the Raptors. It's crazy to think it has been 8 years since the Raptors won that championship. I like the look of this team so far this year. We'll see what happens, but exciting to have Kawhi back. All right, the best 50 bars in the world were just ranked, and unfortunately for us here in Canada, we did not get one spot in the top 50 best bars for 2026. Bar Leone in Hong Kong was ranked number one for the second year in a row. I don't even think any... Oh, no, there is New York made it. I was like, I don't know if we have any even in the States either, but New York had a spot in there. Most of them were in... It looked like... Really, it was Asia and Europe that dominated the top 50 bars for this year. All right, let's go over now to what happened in France over the weekend, I guess Monday. Hackers targeting over 150 grocery stores, supermarkets. Basically, they cyber attacked. They hacked the refrigerators to go into a permanent defrost cycle, and it spoiled millions of dollars worth of food. Why anyone would ever want to do this, I don't understand it at all. It's just odd. Why would anyone want to waste that much food? It was really, really sad to see. No real details on motive or anything yet, but I will keep you posted if I hear anything else. Just such a shame.
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2: Well, heads up, it looks like we have a problem now on the Fort Erie bound side of the QEW approaching Lions Creek. We have a collision reported. Also dealing with some road work through this stretch and the right lane is blocked. The Toronto bound QEW ramp to Lions Creek is shut down with road work, and Lions Creek on ramps to the Toronto bound QEW, they're shut down with maintenance. 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

Dream 105.7, it is 7:21 with Curtis and Melanie in the morning. Melanie is off for today. She'll be back in tomorrow. So I saw this yesterday. It was awkward friendships that we've all had at some point in our lives. How many of these have you had? Starting with the frenemy. I've never understood the whole frenemy thing. If someone doesn't want what's best for you, I don't want them to be a part of my life. I get that it happens, though. It does happen. How about the historical friend? The friend that you've had, they're still just your friend because you were friends when you were little kids and it just kind of carried on, even though you've gone separate ways. They're the historical friend. I like those, though. Those are fun. The half marriage. This is an awkward one. That's a friend where one person would make it more than friends, but the other half has zero interest in it. Oof. That's a tough one. I think most people have been there at one point. Other awkward friendships that we've all had at some point in our lives. The friend, the non-character breaking friend that you always have to be on with. Ugh. That's just exhausting. I don't have time for that kind of friendship, to be honest with you. How about the friend in the group that you can't be alone with under any circumstances? Like, as a friend group, you guys are great. It's not even that you dislike them or anything. It's just when it's just you two, it's just a little bit awkward. Your personalities just don't meet. And finally, the non-question-asking friend. The friend you have in your life that never asks anything about you, how you're doing. It's just them, them, them. That can also be exhausting and something that you probably want to avoid, to be honest.

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1: Showers with the risk of a thunderstorm throughout the day today. Quite warm, though. A high of 26, going to feel like 31. Here's a look at your headlines. About 310 advanced polling stations will open across Alberta later this morning ahead of next Monday's historic vote on the province's place in Canada. Albertans are to begin marking an X on ballots listing 10 questions. The first 9 focus on the Constitution and immigration. The 10th will ask voters whether they want to remain in Canada or hold a second binding vote on quitting Confederation. Niagara Regional Police say they've arrested and charged a suspect after a pair of convenience store robberies. Police say the first robbery happened in Port Colborne on Saturday and the second happened one day later in Welland. They say a 29-year-old was arrested Sunday and charged with 2 counts of robbery and 3 counts of failing to comply with a release order. A Hamilton police officer has been arrested and charged following an investigation by Halton Regional Police. The 47-year-old is an 18-year veteran of the Hamilton Police Force and faces a charge of breach of reconnaissance. The officer was previously charged in August of 2025 in connection with a historical domestic incident. Hamilton police say they won't comment further while the matter is before the courts. In sports, the Bills beat the Rams 37-34 in overtime on Monday Night Football, and the Sabres topped the Panthers 5-3. 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
2: Heads up, dealing with a problem on the Fort Erie bound side of the QEW as you approach Lions Creek. We're dealing with a crash. The left lane is blocked. Crews are on scene causing a delay on the Toronto bound QEW. The ramp to Lions Creek is shut down with road work, and the Lions Creek ramps to the Toronto bound QEW, they're also closed. 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I'm Alexis Feiger, Dream 105.7 traffic.
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Dream 105.7. It is 7:35 with Curtis and Melanie in the morning. Melanie is off for today. She'll be back in tomorrow. It is time now for Concerts in Cash. Once again, you could instantly win $105.70 in cash. Plus, this week for Concerts in Cash, you will qualify for a pair of tickets to see Harry Styles May 7th at the Rogers Stadium. Now, it is Tuesday, so we are doing Tuesday text trivia. And you know what? Because we missed yesterday, we're going to do it again after 8 o'clock as well. So two chances to qualify and win cash instantly here for today. For your first Tuesday text trivia question, 10th correct texter, by the way, is going to win. You got to text in 905-685-1057. If you haven't had a dream as a contact, add us, because then you can call us or text us. All right, let's get right into it. Your Tuesday text trivia question for this morning. What was the name of the principal in the show Boy Meets World? What was the name of the principal in the show Boy Meets World? 10th correct texter right now, 905-685-1057, is going to win that cash and qualify for the Harry Styles tickets. Good luck.

Dream 105.7, it is 7:39 with Curtis and Melanie in the morning. Our Tuesday text trivia question for today was, what was the name of the principal in the show Boy Meets World? I got to tell you, I was wondering, I was like, you know, it's after the Thanksgiving long weekend. Maybe everyone's got a little turkey hangover. Not you guys. Man, there was a lot of great texts in. And our 10th correct texter today was Emily in Niagara Falls. She knew that it was Mr. Feeney. Mr. Feeney was the principal on the show Boy Meets World. So congrats to Emily. You've won $105.70 in cash, and you've qualified for tickets to Harry Styles. Now, after 8 o'clock this morning, I'm going to be calling last week's winner for the tickets to see Cat's Eye. So that's coming up, and we're going to double down on the Tuesday text trivia just after 8:30 this morning for another Concerts in Cash, because we missed it yesterday. So more chances to win on the way.

0: Dream 105.7, it is 7:43 with Curtis and Melanie in the morning. Melanie will be back in here tomorrow. So the latest Gen Z slang, I mean, it's changing all the time. And I guess the language always is. But the latest Gen Z slang that they're calling people now is a chud. Now, this actually originates, even though Gen Z is using it as a slang, it's basically a term for someone who's a fool or a jerk. A chud, but the origin actually goes back to the 1980s. I guess there was a movie called Chud from 1984. I'd never heard of this. It's an acronym for Cannibalistic Humanoid Underground Dwellers. The movie, I guess, was about radioactive monsters living in the sewers of New York City. Now, Gen Z has adopted this, and they're calling people a chud, meaning that you're a jerk, basically. Man, it's weird that that came out that long ago, and now they're making it their own, I guess. But yeah, that's the latest slang. So if you get called that, they're not being very kind.
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2: Well, there's good news. On the Fort Erie bound side of the QEW approaching Lions Creek, we had a crash in the left lane. It's been cleared. You're still going to find volume as you make your way through that stretch on the Toronto bound QEW. The on and off ramps to and from Lions Creek to the Toronto bound QEW, they're closed with road work. 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I'm Alexis Spiger, Dream 105.7 traffic.
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0: Curtis and Melanie in the morning.
1: Good morning. It is 8 o'clock on your Tuesday. Another opportunity for you to win coming up after 8:30. We are doubling down with our concerts in cash because we missed yesterday. You'll instantly win $105.70 in cash, and you will also qualify to go see Harry Styles. That show is happening May 7th at Rogers Stadium, but we also have to call last week's concerts in cash winner. They're going to win tickets to Cat's Eye. We're going to get to that coming up next.
0: CHRE, St. Catharines. 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

0: 1057. It is 8:12 with Curtis and Melanie in the morning. Melanie will be back in tomorrow. So we've been running concerts and cash here on Dream 1057. Last week, it was for cash and then qualifying to see Cat's Eye November 1st at TD Coliseum. I have tried to get a hold of our winner, but they were ghosting me. Hey, it's the Tuesday after a long weekend. I totally get it. But I do have the winner to announce here this morning. Our grand prize winner going to see Cat's Eye is Oksana Phelan from Welland. Oksana, congratulations. You're going to see Cat's Eye. And this week, of course, concerts and cash continuing with your chance to win cash instantly and qualify for tickets to see Harry Styles May 7th at the Rogers Stadium. Emily qualified earlier this morning, but because we missed yesterday, we have to double it up. So if you can stay with us until after 8:30 this morning, another chance to qualify. We're doubling down on the Tuesday text trivia. Once again, though, want to send out my congratulations to Oksana Phelan from Welland. You're going to see Cat's Eye. Not a bad way to start the short week.
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2: Fence up on the Toronto bound side of the QEW after Burloak. We're dealing with a crash blocking the HOV in left lane and the East QEW ramp to Ford Drive. Dealing with another collision, the left lane is blocked. On the Niagara bound side of the QEW, those issues we had approaching Lions Creek have been cleared, but you're still going to find roadwork causing volume. 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
7: What's up? 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

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It is 8:20 with Curtis and Melanie in the morning. Melanie is off for today. She'll be back in tomorrow. Want to give a bit of a tip of the cap to the ladies here this morning. I have scientifically proven things that women can do that men cannot. This has been proven by science. Starting with this, women actually see a vaster spectrum of colors than men do. And I am totally proof of that. I don't know if I'm colorblind, but I have trouble with shades, big time. Women, scientifically proven, can endure pain for longer durations than men. They can detect scents with higher precision. If Melanie was in today, I could tell. Usually we'll be, you know, sitting, doing the show, you know, we're playing a song or whatever. And Melanie, her sense of smell is so good, she'll be like someone's cooking breakfast in the kitchen, which is about, I don't know, 65 feet away. You got to go through two doors to get to the kitchen, and she's like, someone's making a bacon, egg, and cheese. Her sense of smell is unbelievable. Other things scientifically proven that women can do that men can't, they're better multitaskers. They're better at surviving extreme cold. They recover faster from intense exercise. Women can actually distinguish high-frequency sounds better than men can. Of course, they do live longer. They're better at fighting off infections more effectively. And women also read nonverbal social cues better than men. That's just a few things that y'all have on us. And I, again, tip of the cap.

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2: Showers with the risk of a thunderstorm throughout the day today. Quite warm, though. A high of 26, going to feel like 31. Here's a look at your headlines. About 310 advanced polling stations will open across Alberta later this morning ahead of next Monday's historic vote on the province's place in Canada. Albertans are to begin marking an X on ballots listing 10 questions. The first 9 focus on the Constitution and immigration. The 10th will ask voters whether they want to remain in Canada or hold a second binding vote on quitting Confederation. Niagara Regional Police say they've arrested and charged a suspect after a pair of convenience store robberies. Police say the first robbery happened in Port Colborne on Saturday and the second happened one day later in Welland. They say a 29-year-old was arrested Sunday and charged with 2 counts of robbery and 3 counts of failing to comply with a release order. A Hamilton police officer has been arrested and charged following an investigation by Halton Regional Police. The 47-year-old is an 18-year veteran of the Hamilton Police Force and faces a charge of breach of reconnaissance. The officer was previously charged in August of 2025 in connection with a historical domestic incident. Hamilton police say they won't comment further while the matter is before the courts. In sports, the Bills beat the Rams 37-34 in overtime on Monday Night Football, and the Sabres topped the Panthers 5-3. That's your Dream 105.7 headlines. 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
3: We're still finding that roadwork-related volume on the Toronto-bound QBW. The ramp to Lions Creek is shut down, and the Lions Creek ramps to the Toronto-bound QBW also closed with maintenance. As you continue Toronto-bound, we're dealing with problems after Burloak. Look out for a crash in the HOV, and westbound QBW after Bronte, dealing with another collision. 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

Dream 105.7. It is 8:41 with Curtis and Melanie in the morning. Melanie will be back in tomorrow. Hey, we're doubling down now today with concerts in cash because we missed yesterday. So right now, another opportunity for you to win $105.70 in cash instantly. Plus, you will qualify to win tickets to see Harry Styles. That show coming up May 7th at Rogers Stadium. Okay, so it's Tuesday Text Trivia. The 10th correct texter into 905-685-1057 is going to instantly win and then qualify for those tickets as well. This is number two for the day. Your Tuesday text trivia question is, what do the British call gasoline? What do the British call gasoline? 10th correct texter right now is going to win 905-685-1057. Good luck.

0: Dream 105.7, it is 8:44 with Curtis and Melanie in the morning. We were doubling down on the Tuesday text trivia here for today. Concerts in cash, you'll instantly win $105.70 in cash, plus qualify for tickets to see Harry Styles May 7th at the Rogers Stadium. Your question for this morning, you guys have been on it today, by the way, with the texting. Your question for today, what do the British call gasoline? The answer, of course, is petrol. That's what they call it. So many texts, but our 10th lucky texter here this morning was Christina Borsella in Thorold. Congratulations, you won $105.70 in cash, and you've qualified for those tickets to see Harry Styles.
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2: Well, you're still going to find volume. Heads up, we're dealing with some construction. On the Toronto-bound QEW, the ramp to Lions Creek is shut down, and the Lions Creek ramps to the Toronto-bound QEW are also closed with road work. Good news as you continue, Toronto-bound problems we had after Burloak have been cleared, but still dealing with a problem westbound QEW after Bronte. Look out for a crash. 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
1: Heads up, we still have roadwork related volume on the Toronto bound QEW. The ramp to Lions Creek is shut down with maintenance causing a delay, and the Lions Creek ramps to the Toronto bound QEW are also closed. As you continue Toronto bound, there's good news after Burloak. Problems in the HOV all cleared, but westbound QEW after Bronte, we have a crash in the HOV. 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I'm Alexis Spiker, Dream 105.7 traffic.
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The latest rude workplace behavior has to do with instant messaging or emailing. They're calling it hay hanging. Hay hanging. This is where you send an instant message or an email and just go, hey, and then nothing. Just a long pause, or you don't fully explain what you need from that person. And I could see how this could be considered rude, because that gets your brain going. Hey, what's going on? Is something wrong? Is there an issue? What is this? So the hay hanging is a no-no in the workplace now. So I know if you're just getting settled into your day, it's after a long weekend and everything, you're getting organized, don't do the hay hanging.

Dream 105.7. It is 9:15 with Curtis and Melanie in the morning. Melanie is off here for today. She'll be back in tomorrow. Yesterday, I got to tell you, I was reading about something. You ever have this where you get really excited about a new product and then you realize, oh, it's not coming to Canada? It's either, you know, just in the U.S. or just in the U.K. I had this happen yesterday with something for McDonald's. You know how they do the, like, the world heist menu? I saw that they were bringing new stuff, but this is only going to the U.K. And I'm like, no, we got to bring this here now because all of these sound really good. So I'm hoping that eventually it'll make its way over to Canada. Starting with the Chicken McWings. They actually have chicken wings. This is from China. So they actually look really good, really crispy kind of. Those, you can get them in a 10-piece sharing option. I want to try the Chicken McWings. It's hard to say. Second up, I saw the McExtreme from Spain. Again, this isn't coming here, but I want it to come here. It's basically a big burger, two beef patties, bacon, crispy onions, cheese, and a Baconese sauce. Why aren't we getting these world flavors coming? Also, a Twix white salted caramel McFlurry from Germany. That sounds delicious. I'm not even a sweets guy. And finally, a Sprite Zero, a peach Sprite Zero. That one, I'm like, yeah, whatever. If I'm going to McDonald's, I'm getting a Diet Coke anyway. But I want those chicken wings and the McExtreme or whatever. I need that in my life.

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Dream 105.7. It is Curtis and Melanie in the morning, wrapping things up as we always do every day with what did we learn today, although it's just what did I learn today. Melanie was off. She'll be back in tomorrow morning. I learned that every week is stressful when you are a Buffalo Bills fan. Somehow, we won that game yesterday. I'm so glad I went to bed. I don't think I could have handled that stress. Somehow, we come away with a 37-34 overtime win against the Rams. Here's something, though, for Bills fans that we do need to be concerned about. The Buffalo Bills are now 4-1 on the year. We have given up more points than the 0-5 Miami Dolphins. That's a problem. We can't be giving up 30-plus points every single game. I'll take the victory. You got to take them all as they come. But, boy, it's never not stressful being a Buffalo Bills fan. On to the next week, though. Hopefully we can get everything figured out and stop fumbling the ball so much, too. Holy goodness. All right. I got to take the win and move forward. Have a wonderful day, everyone. We'll catch you back here tomorrow morning.

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1: Good morning, it's Galen. I hope you had a wonderful Thanksgiving long weekend filled with lots of love, lots of laughs, and of course, lots of food. Leftovers? Oh, yeah. All thanks to Thanksgiving, we're covered the entire week. Selena Gomez and The Scene, Love You Like a Love Song. It's on Dream 105.

0: Not everything is built to last.
1: Looks like summer wants to hang on for a little bit longer. Be prepared because it's going to be a warm one this afternoon, 26 degrees. It's going to feel more like 32. And we're going to have some sunshine off and on throughout the day. Right now, it is gorgeous out there. 20 degrees. We're getting that sunshine. But yeah, get prepared because that heat is coming our way. And it looks as though this is going to be the only day of the week that we're going to be getting heat. So summer, technically, even though it is fall, summer is still kicking around. Outkast now with Hey Ya, Dream 105.7. 1, 2.

Hey, good morning, it's Kayla. Don't forget about Dreams Business Boost Friday. We've been doing this now for a year. This is where I ask local business owners to text me, tell me about their business, why they think they should be featured, and then on Friday afternoons, I give them a call and I put them on air so they can let everyone know about their business. And this is open to anyone, whether you have an online business or you have a storefront. Maybe you've been around for quite a while or you're just starting out. Either way, if you're a local business owner or you know a local business owner, then tell that person to text me at 905-685-1057 because I want to put them on the air on Friday. I want them to get the spotlight they deserve and their business. 905-685-1057. Again, text me. Tell me about your business, why you think you should be featured, and on Friday, well, Friday afternoon, call you up and then put you on the air. Super easy. Dream 105.7. Good morning.

I want to talk about One Tree Hill. One Tree Hill was literally one of my favorite shows to watch when I was in high school. I had One Tree Hill. I had Gilmore Girls. I had Seventh Heaven. I had all the good stuff growing up. But One Tree Hill, hands down, one of my favorites. So I started to rewatch it last week. Well, not really rewatch it. I started rewatching maybe a couple years ago. I finished the first two seasons. And then for whatever reason, I didn't finish the entire series. So I was like, you know what? Let's pick it back up. Season three, here we go. And then I realized, thanks to Instagram, that they celebrated their 23rd anniversary just a couple weeks ago. 23 years of One Tree Hill. And then I said to myself, watching the series, I was laughing because of the crush that I had on Chad Michael Murray. The series, by the way, stars Chad and James Lafferty and Hilary Burton and Sophia Bush. And I had such a crush on him growing up, like in high school and stuff. But now as an adult, I'm looking at James Lafferty, who plays Nathan Scott. And I was like, oh, and he's still a good looking dude. It's a dream. I know.

Good morning, it's Galen. Don't forget that we continue to be your concerts and cash connection. All this week with Curtis and Melanie, you have a chance to qualify to win a pair of tickets to see Harry Styles May 7th at Rogers Stadium. Plus, each qualifier instantly wins $105.70. And then next week, Curtis and Melanie will announce the big winner. Who will be off to see Harry Styles on May 7th? Could it be you? Be listening tomorrow morning. Let's get you qualified to win those tickets and instantly win $105.70. Good luck. Tyler Shaw now. It's Dream 105.7 with Remember. Man.

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Hey, good morning. It's Gayla, and coming up, and this is for my my dog owners and lovers out there. We're gonna talk about how we're messing up our dog's sleep REM. That's on the way, but first, the weekend with Earned It on Dream.

This one is for all the dog owners and lovers out there. If you let your dog sleep in your bedroom, you may have blamed them for a few terrible nights. I know that when our oldest, Bella, when she was younger, she was scared of rain, like heavy rain and thunder. Now that she's older, she just turned 14 a couple of weeks ago. But now that she's older, doesn't bother her as much. But when she was younger, she would wake us all up because she was scared. And we had a hard time trying to calm her down, especially in the middle of the night. But that being said, you know, the scratching, the moving around, the random 3 a.m. full body shake, and of course, the occasional fart that would kindly wake us up in the middle of the night. We've all been through it. Us dog owners, we've been through it all. But according to a new study, your dog might not be the problem. Turns out, the owner is. Researchers tracked the sleep habits of 25 people and 38 dogs for 4 weeks, and they used these activity monitors. And they wanted to find out who was actually waking up whom during the night. And well, us humans, we lost this round. So when dogs and their owners moved around at roughly the same time, the human moved first 45% of the time. The dog was responsible for starting the disturbance just 18% of the time. Researchers also asked participants how they felt about sleeping near their dogs. About half said their dog ruined their sleep, give or take, except the tracking data often showed something very different. And so a lot of cases, researchers couldn't find evidence that the dog had done anything before the person woke up. And it also didn't seem to matter whether the dog was actually sleeping in the bed or somewhere else nearby. So while we've been there thinking to ourselves, oh, I didn't get enough sleep because my dog woke me up. Yep. The owner, apparently, according to the study, is the problem. I love sleeping with my dog. I love sleeping with Bella. She doesn't move. I love it. She's just like me. The way we fall asleep is the way we wake up. And plus, she keeps me warm at night. Stream 105.7.

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what's going on? It's Kayla. Now, I want you to picture this scenario. You're having to go to the courthouse, okay? As you walk towards the courthouse, you look at what's happening in the front of the courthouse. There's a whole lot of commotion. There's a whole lot of dirt flying all over the place. And then you realize that commotion is a 67-year-old woman in her silver four-door car doing wheelies on the front lawn in front of a courthouse. Now, I'm not saying this is what you should do. No. Especially at a courthouse. Like, what? So a 67-year-old woman from Indiana, she was arrested after she was spotted driving her car in full-on circles across the lawn of the Jennings County Courthouse while intoxicated. And there is video, and I am watching it right now. And she, like, it's a bizarre moment for sure. And she's just going in circles all over the place in front of this courtyard. Reverse, forward, just kicking up clouds of dirt and grass. Feet away, too, from nearby trees and walkways. So authorities say that she now faces multiple charges, including operating a vehicle while intoxicated. Fortunately, no injuries were reported. And yeah, the craziest part of it all, she was doing this in front of a courthouse. Why? Nobody knows. Nobody knows. But must have been a rough week for her, for sure. Or she was just looking to have some fun. Either way, yeah, you don't do this in front of a courthouse. Come on. And she's 67 years old, too. Dream 105.7 with Ariana Grande. Whoa!

0: it up. 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

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And I won't be explaining any further. Those who get it, get it. It's Dream. Let's

0: 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Curtis and Melody. 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And cash. 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
1: What's going on? It's Kayla. It is spooky season, and we have teamed up with Morgan Animal Hospital, and we want to see your possum pet in the Halloween spirit, which, by the way, my two dogs, soon to be three dogs, they're with Morgan Animal Hospital, and they have such friendly staff there. Dr. Morgan is amazing. He's hilarious, too, and my dogs absolutely love him. So here's what I need you to do. 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Look out for the contest post and enter by commenting a picture of your furry friend in their best Halloween costume. 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Again, get that photo of your furry friend in their best Halloween costume and enter now on the Facebook page. 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And good luck!

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Yes, what's going on? It's Kayla. Stick around because coming up in less than 10 minutes, I have What's Trending. Plus, we're going to hear music from Jennifer Lopez. We also have Kelly Clarkson on the way, Somber, who I absolutely love. We have Drake. But first, Robin Thicke with Blurred Lines on Dream 105.7.

0: What's Trending with Kayla.
1: Canada's Wonderland has closed two roller coasters after an incident on a similar ride at Six Flags in Georgia left one person dead and several others injured yesterday. The Behemoth and the Leviathan were both closed on Monday, according to Grace Peacock, spokesperson for Canada's Wonderland, which is owned by Six Flags. Her statement included, quote, "Out of an abundance of caution, we have temporarily closed similar attractions across our parks. The safety of our guests and team members remains one of our highest priorities." Grace also says there's no timeline as to when the rides will reopen. Officials did

0: not confirm how the person died or how the others were injured. However, detectives with the Cobb County Police Department's Major Crimes Unit are investigating. Six Flags closed 9 roller coasters across 6 amusement parks on Monday following the incident at Six Flags over Georgia. Authorities and Six Flags also did not identify the roller coaster. However, local TV stations showed video of passengers being evacuated from the Goliath coaster. According to the park's website, the roller coaster, which opened in 2006, reaches top speeds of about 113 kilometers an hour and heights of 61 meters. During about 3.5 minutes, riders navigate through razor-sharp turns and soar over colossal hills. This is according to the website. The death yesterday would be at least the 7th at the Georgia park. Actress Selma Blair was taken into custody Sunday night after her Delta Airlines flight landed at John F. Kennedy International Airport. Authorities say 2 flight attendants were injured during an incident on the plane. Selma's representatives say her behavior was caused by a serious medical emergency. Selma and one of the flight attendants were taken to hospital for evaluation, and according to court documents, things allegedly escalated while Selma was being transported to hospital. A police officer claimed Selma managed to pull one of her legs free from the straps of a stretcher and repeatedly kicked the officer in the face, neck, and chest. Once at Jamaica Hospital Medical Center, a nurse also accused Selma of kicking her in the chest while she was being moved. Blair appeared in a Queen's court yesterday and was charged with 2 counts of second-degree assault related to the alleged incidents involving the police officer and nurse. Her lawyer entered a not guilty plea on her behalf. Blair also faces separate federal charges, including federal charges connected to what allegedly happened aboard the flight. And another whale shipped out of Marineland has died at the Shedd Aquarium in Chicago. The aquarium says Caspian, a 27-year-old female beluga, died earlier today despite efforts to save her. It's the 6th animal from the closed Niagara Falls theme park to die after a massive relocation of whales and dolphins over the summer. 4 other belugas and 1 dolphin from Marineland have died since they were moved out of the former tourist attraction. Shedd says Caspian had not been eating properly and blood samples showed issues in her electrolyte levels. The aquarium says those findings helped the veterinary care team understand how sick the beluga was, but they did not establish a cause of death. Shedd says Caspian was on life support for nearly 4 hours before she passed. That's it for What's Trending. Aiko has more for your entertainment updates at 4:30.
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love that song so much. Lady Gaga and Bradley Cooper right there with Shallow on Dream 105.7. I'm Kayla, and it is going to be a warm one for us this afternoon. Summer, well, safe to say summer isn't over yet, even though technically we are in fall mode. 24 degrees this afternoon, but it's going to feel more like 30, and we are getting a full afternoon of sunshine. Later in the evening, temperature will dip down to 23, but it's still going to feel a bit warm. 28 is what it's going to feel like in the evening, and then in the overnight, temperature will dip down to 14, and it's calling for rain. Overnight into tomorrow morning and throughout your Wednesday, 18 degrees tomorrow, 14 Thursday, and another 14 on Friday. So hopefully you get to go out, you get to enjoy this, I guess, last bit of summer. Summer warmth is what we're having this afternoon. It's Dream 105.7.

0: Don't forget that we are your concerts and cash connection, and all this week you can get qualified to win a pair of tickets to see the one and only Harry Styles. He's taking over Rogers Stadium May 7th. You and a friend could be at that concert. So make sure you are listening tomorrow morning with Curtis and Melanie. All this week, we want to get you qualified. And don't forget that each qualifier instantly wins $105.70. And the best part is every week, we're going to have a different artist. So next week, I wonder who you're going to be able to win tickets to see. But for now, the concentration is on Harry Styles. May 7th, Rogers Stadium. Get yourself qualified tomorrow morning and instantly win $105.70. Good luck.
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Hey, it's Kayla. Not to make you feel old or anything, but are you a fan of Pixar's Monsters, Inc.? It originally came out in 2001, and Mary Gibbs is the voice behind Boo. Again, we're talking about Pixar's 2001 classic Monsters, Inc. Well, Mary Gibbs has turned 30. Yep. Yesterday was her 30th birthday. Story goes, she was a toddler when she voiced the character that everyone has come to love. And because she was too young for traditional recording sessions, Pixar's team followed her around with a microphone, capturing her natural laughter and, of course, all of her reactions. And more than two decades later, Boo from Pixar's Monsters, Inc. has remained one of Pixar's most beloved characters. So, yep, that little girl, she is all grown up now. And funny enough, I actually saw on TikTok a couple of months ago video footage of them following Mary Gibbs around. So they would get all of her reactions and her laughter. So it's, you know, legit because, like I just said, she was a toddler when she voiced that character. And she's so cute in the studio. So if you get a chance, look it up. It's a really cute video. But I can't believe she's 30 already. It's Dream 105.7.

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It's Caitlin. Now, before I leave for the day, just a few things to keep in mind. Jillian's Place, walk a mile. Saturday, October 17th. We are just days away. It is happening at the Penn Center for the Men's March to End Violence Against Women. 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So that's happening October 17th. Tomorrow morning with Curtis and Melanie, however, Concerts and Cash continues on. 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Plus, since tomorrow is Wednesday, up for grabs, thanks to our friends over at OLG, a $100 Lotto 649 voucher. Just be listening, because you never know what you could be walking away with. You and I will chat again tomorrow morning at 10. Going to leave you off with Imagine Dragons and Thunder. Aiko coming in next. It's Dream 105.7. Have a good one. Just a

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Stream 105.7 with Billie Eilish, and there goes it. Thanksgiving weekend already has come and gone. You know what other holiday we now get to look forward to, right? Halloween!

Dream 105.7 with Cameron Whitcomb. And now that, you know, Thanksgiving is out of the way, everyone can really concentrate on the upcoming holiday of Halloween. And the fact that it lands on a Saturday this year gives, you know, families so many more options. You don't have to be rushed. You can actually take the day as you want it. And also, too, with Halloween arriving,

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I think Brittany has always been like a popular DIY Halloween costume. This year, we have another popular Halloween DIY costume artist coming up. And if you used a blonde wig for the first one, you can reuse it for this one as well. Details to come. Tate McRae, you broke me first. 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

Just weeks away now from Halloween, and you're thinking about doing a DIY costume. I think now's the time that everyone starts to really focus on different ideas and what to create, because you want to give yourself some time. And I don't know, maybe if you've got a blonde wig from a previous Halloween costume, you can be so many different artists right now, in which we play on Dream, like Taylor Swift and Sabrina Carpenter, which both I've got coming up this hour. You can also do new Zara Larsson, because she has just blown up this year. Midnight Sun, Dream 105.7.

Sabrina Carpenter is known for her short and spooky themed Halloween shows in which she has on tour. If it lands on that day, then she just, well, she dresses up. She takes in the spirit. She's dressed up as Wonder Woman before, Barbie, and also Sabrina Flintstone

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So, did you go to sleep early last night? You were pretty confident that it was over for the Bills until it wasn't. My husband this morning was so shocked. He's like, I swear they were going to lose. And then they blocked the kick. And well, then they won. Bills beat the Rams 37-34. Amazing.

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Modify 7, you have been training for a long time for this, and it's coming up to the time where you are going to put your running skills to the test. We've got the upcoming Niagara Falls International Marathon happening on Sunday, October 25th. Are you running in it? Maybe you're running the Marathon Road to Hope. I know the trend right now is those gel packs, right, to keep up your energy. How about leaving the gel packs at home and grabbing a burrito instead? I got to tell you about this marathon. Oh, man.

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If you are a runner, forget the gel packs, and you can keep up your energy while grabbing a taco or two or a burrito or more. Actually, a lot more. There's a marathon in Denver, Colorado that happened earlier this month. It's called the International Taco Bell 50K Ultra Marathon. And I mean, it sounds fun because you're going to be running and eating like Taco Bell along the way. And if you are a fan of Taco Bell, you're like, yeah, the more the better. Right? Like, no, I don't know. I can't like just go for a casual walk after like eating something right away. I don't know how these people could run, because really it's not for the weak of stomachs. Runners have to finish this 50K in 11 hours, which seems like a lot, but you've got to stop at all of the 11 Taco Bell food stops. Runners must eat at least one Chalupa Supreme or Crunchwrap Supreme by stop 4. By stop 8, you must consume at least one Burrito Supreme or Nacho Bell Grande. And I guess you got to do this loop like 11 times. And what makes this even more difficult? They're so cruel. They have banned over-the-counter like antacids and like anti-nausea medication. And if you, well, quote-unquote, bring up any of the food, you're immediately disqualified. Speed Demon. Dream.

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1: Dream 105.7, you know this quote from this famous movie, right? Big mistake. Big mistake. I don't even know if that's exactly the quote, but you know what I mean. Kelly Clarkson is saying that she got the unwanted pretty woman experience from a small store in Brooklyn. I'll give you the feud that's going up online. And actually, there's a lot of people online that are taking Kelly's side, but there's a lot of people that are also taking the store's side as well. I'm definitely Team Kelly on this one. I'll give you all the details coming up. Rooting for you, Alessia Cara, on Dream. Got me

Dream 105.7. I swear, if you look into Kelly Clarkson's eyes, you know that she's always telling the truth. I just feel like after all of these years, you know, being famous, you haven't heard of one bad story about Kelly Clarkson, which is why I tend to believe her in this online feud. She is feuding with a particular employee at a store from Brooklyn. So this store, which she actually refers to as a, quote, rad store, a cool store. It sells like a bunch of, like, I don't know, novelty stuff. It's called Art of Play. And she really liked it. She was in the store and she saw a piece that she liked. It was like some kind of a mechanical little bird. And when she asked the employee how much it was, this employee then looked her up and down as if she couldn't afford it and offered her something comparable instead. Kelly online claiming that she got the, quote, pretty woman treatment. And if you've seen the movie, you know what I mean. But she said this online. The store then responded right away, saying it was a misunderstanding and the item wasn't actually for sale, to which Kelly Clarkson was not having it. She fired right back, posting a photo that she actually took of this mechanical bird. It actually had a price tag on it of $15,000. So if it wasn't for sale, why does it say $15,000? So the store then replied back, because this is like a back and forth online feud now. The store then said that particular piece wasn't for sale, but the artist had an identical version that could be purchased for like $2,000, which doesn't make any sense. I mean, if you are a small store selling something for $15,000, I mean, you bite at anybody wanting to buy that $15,000 item, wouldn't you say? Anyway, this tiff, online tiff, has many reactions online. Some actually criticizing Kelly Clarkson for bringing her fame to bring down a small business. And others, well, slamming the store's employee's response as, quote, unprofessional. And noting that, regardless of whether or not the bird was for sale or not, everyone deserves to feel respected when entering a business. 100% guaranteed. Team Kelly all the way. Last night, Morgan Wallen, Dream 105.7.

Dua Lipa, Dream 105.7. Hey, if you're traveling through Niagara Falls, Fort Erie bound QEW, very slow going as you approach McLeod Road. That's for that ongoing construction zone. If you're traveling through that area, that's the reason for the delay. And we'll have a full look at your dream traffic coming up in just a bit. You know, October is Breast Cancer Awareness Month, and Dream 105.7, along with Snips Landscape, want to present someone with a healing garden giveaway. 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
1: Good afternoon. Right now, if you're coming in from Halton Region, the Fort Erie bound QEW at Bronte has a stalled vehicle blocking the HOV. It is heavy starting from about Ford Drive. We're also seeing it slow after the problem going all the way to the junction, but looking good so far going into Niagara Region all the way into Fort Erie. We've also got daytime maintenance shutting down the Allenbrook Bridge 7 a.m. to 7 p.m. daily until November the 11th. 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
1: I had it in my head, what I meant to say. This conversation isn't headed that way. I got a bad connection between my mind and my mouth.

And just like Scott Hellman says, you know, if you get hung up trying to buy Backstreet Boys tickets, don't give up, because they will add another show. I just knew it wasn't going to be over. Total of 12 shows for Backstreet Boys in Toronto now, their residency. I'll give you all the details and what's trending coming up after 4:30. Speaking of residencies, Backstreet Boys also had one at the Sphere. So is this guy, John Mayer, this coming April through June. Man,

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Hey, it's Aiko 401 on your Tuesday afternoon. 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

ego. New music from Elijah Wood, songs called Summertime Ego. 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More Backstreet Boys dates to talk about in What's Trending coming up. Right now, it's The Fray. Step one.

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1: 40 rebound QEW at Bronte. You stalled vehicles blocking the HOV. Heavy delays from Ford Drive. And then you'll find construction-related delays. 40 rebound QEW between McLeod and Lions Creek. The right lane blocking that stretch. Upbound Red Hill approaching Barton. There's a crash reported there causing delays from QEW. And stalled vehicles reported in St. Catharines. Westbound DF Road approaching Welland Avenue. It's slow from Nielsen Avenue. 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I'm Lex Tan, and that's your Dream 105.7 traffic.
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Modify 7. It will be their only stadium tour in 2027 with their residency in Toronto. And the Backstreet Boys have added yet another date to the now 12-day residency. I'll give you all the details in What's Trending coming up right now. BSB and Show Me the Meaning of

0: What's trending with Aiko?
1: 90s actress Selma Blair was arrested Sunday after she became violent and abusive on a flight from Los Angeles to New York. Mid-flight, the Cruel Intentions actress allegedly bit a flight attendant, left another with lacerations after she attempted to open the plane door while in the air. The assaults continued after the plane landed. She was restrained, then assaulting a Port Authority officer and a nurse. An emotional Selma Blair pleaded not guilty to two counts of second-degree assault and was released on $20,000 bail. A representative for Blair says she was experiencing a medical emergency and was not, and it was not an intentional assault. Alanis Morissette getting into the spirit. She's releasing her first ever full-length holiday album. Good Weather for Immaculate Conception comes out November 6th and features guest appearances from Steve Martin and Martin Short, as well as duets from Brandi Carlile and many others. The album features two original holiday songs, Christmas on the Dance Floor and To an Empath at Christmas Time, as well as many Christmas covers. Nickelback announcing their going on tour, the Everything Under the Sun tour, with seven Canadian stops, including Hamilton, TD Coliseum, March 20th, and then the 21st at Toronto's Scotiabank Arena. Tickets go on sale this Friday. Speaking of tickets, Backstreet Boys fans were thankful for the news of an extra show added to the Millennium Homecoming Live in Canada residency. The Backstreet Boys added a 12th and final show on March the 7th, rounding out four weekends of shows in Toronto in February and March. The Rogers presale, VIP travel and ticket packages, and the BSB Army Fan Club presale is on right now. General public on sale begins tomorrow at 10 a.m. These dates will be the only North American stadium concerts for the entire next year of 2027. BSB have broken their own record of the number of shows at the Rogers Centre with 12. What's Trending is brought to you by George's Greek Village, where friends and family come together for great food. What's Trending, heard next with Kayla tomorrow, 12:10, right here on Dream 105.7.
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3: Port Erie-bound QEW at Bronte, a stalled vehicle is blocking the HOV, causing delays from Ford Drive. Then Fort Erie-bound QEW at Lions Creek, a construction crew is blocking the right lane, and we're seeing delays from the bottleneck there, starting from McLeod. On the Welland Canal, the Glendale Avenue Bridge is on its way down, should be available soon. The Highway 20 Bridge, however, remains shut down because of ongoing maintenance. 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I'm Lex Tan, and that's your Dream 105.7 traffic.
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1: Good news on the 40-bound QBW at Bronte. That stalled vehicle has just been cleared away. We're still seeing heavy delays, however, from Ford Drive. 40-bound QBW at Lions Creek. Construction is blocking the right lane. We're seeing it heavy from McLeod to Lions Creek as a result of the bottleneck there. On the Welland Canal, the Lakeshore Road Bridge is raising soon. The Highway 20 Bridge remains shut down for maintenance until 7 o'clock. 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

Ariana Grande, Dream 105.7. I hate to think it, but could today be like the last really warm day? Because, you know, it's pretty crazy that we're sitting at 26 degrees right now with a humidex of 32 on October the 13th. Obviously not a normal temperature day for this time of year. Here's the thing. Temperature drops as of tomorrow, but it's somewhat gradual. So we're sitting at 26 right now. Tomorrow is 19. Thursday is 14. Friday, 14. Into the weekend with 10 degrees. But, you know, it's one of those things where if it's a gradual decrease in temperature, I think I'm okay with it. But to go from 32 degrees of feeling like today and then going to tomorrow's 19, it's definitely going to be a bit of a shock to the system. Calvin Harris, Rihanna, this is what you came for. Dream 105.7. Bye.

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1: For Erie Bank QEW at Lions Creek, we've got construction crews working the right lane, and that's causing heavy bottleneck delays starting from McLeod. Over in Welland, we also have westbound on the 140, slow from East Main going to the 406. That's just regular volume at this time. And also heavy construction-related delays continuing on Ontario Street between Scott Street and Lake Street, as well as Merritt north of Glendale. 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I'm Lex Tan, and that's your Dream 105.7 traffic.
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1: Justin Timberlake on Dream 105.7. For the first time ever in its history, Canada's Wonderland was open on Thanksgiving Monday. And of course, it's still open for the season. However, going forward, two of its most popular roller coasters have been shut down. I'll give you those details coming up. Ed Sheeran on Dream.
0: Loving can hurt.

From Bellas on Dream 105.7, it's Aiko. So Canada's Wonderland has now closed two of its most popular roller coasters. If you are planning to go to Canada's Wonderland for the rest of the season, because of course it's still open, both the Behemoth and Leviathan have been shut down due to an abundance of caution. So the park's operator, which is Six Flags, decided to close these two roller coasters down. This is following a tragic incident that happened at one of their parks in Georgia, where a man fell to his death from a roller coaster. They are saying that both the Behemoth and Leviathan share similar designs and safety restraints to this one roller coaster in Georgia. So they've decided, and again, abundance of caution, to shut them down. Currently, no time as to when the roller coasters will reopen. Dream 105.7.

0: 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Also, APT, Rosé, Bruno Mars standing by. First up, Shania.
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1: Border rebound, QEW at Lions Creek still has construction crews blocking the right lane, and the delays from the bottleneck are very slow from about McLeod. In town, we have a crash reported in St. Catharines at 4th Avenue and 1st Street, and we're also still dealing with heavy delays in Welland on the westbound side of East Main from the 140 to the 406. On the Welland Canal, the Highway 20 bridge is undergoing maintenance. The Mellaby Avenue bridge is raised. 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I'm Lex Tan, and that's your Dream 105.7 traffic.
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If you're a fan of Dancing with the Stars, it's Super Bowl night tonight. Not quite sure what that really means regarding the dance floor, but I do know there's going to be a guest judge. 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Did they dance to Dream Lover? 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

And in just a couple of weeks, we've got Halloween right around the corner. And if you love all the spooky things, maybe you'll like all the snooky things as well. Snooky from Jersey Shore's got this new show. It's called The Paranormal Rookie on Crave. And if you're into that sort of thing, as I am, so I'm really interested in seeing it. She did visit a few local spots here in Niagara region. Actually, Jim Diodati posted a while back a photo of her by the falls, and I had made a comment like, hey, was she in the area filming for the new paranormal show? And he liked the comment but didn't confirm. Now, obviously, we can confirm she was in the area, and she was in a few different local places. I'll tell you where she visited coming up in just a bit. Magic Sean Paul, this is Lay You Down Easy on Dream.

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1: 40 rebound QEW at Lions Creek. Construction is still blocking the right lane. We're still seeing delays from McLeod, but they're starting to improve quite a bit. In St. Catharines, it looks like the crash over at 4th Avenue and 1st Street has now been cleared. On the Welland Canal, the Main Street Bridge is raised. The Highway 20 Bridge remains shut down for maintenance. And tomorrow morning at 9 a.m., the Queenston Street Bridge will be shut down until 4 p.m. for maintenance. 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

FM 105.7. If you are into the spooky things, you got to check out the Snooki new show. Snooki from the Jersey Shore, if you're familiar. Anyway, she's into the paranormal. And she's got a brand new show on Crave. It's called The Paranormal Rookie. She was here locally. She visited the Niagara Parks Power Station. And, you know, her and her team experienced the hauntings of the power station itself. A lot of employees have also have their own like personal stories of encountering ghosts. 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She's like the resident ghost of the power station. But Snooki and her team also investigated other places as well in the Niagara region. They went to the Old Fort Erie, the Red O Academy, Hamilton's Tuckett Mansion, and also the Godrich Gowl. So during this spooky time of year, you may want to check out Snooki's new show, The Paranormal Rookie, on Crave.

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1: We've got stalled vehicles being reported on city streets. First off, at Niagara Street in the QEW, a lane is blocked as a result of that. We've also got reports of a stalled vehicle westbound on Dieppe Road approaching Grantham Avenue. On the Welland Canal, the Queen's Street Bridge will be shut down tomorrow morning at 9 a.m. until 4 p.m. because of maintenance. And maintenance continues on the Highway 20 Bridge. It'll be shut down 7 a.m. to 7 p.m. every day until November the 11th. 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
0: Making your day fly by. Join the dream team. One after another.

As I sit inside an air-conditioned studio, I know that it's like 30-something degrees outside with the Humidex, but I am just craving soup. It is definitely, in my mind, soup season right now. What's your favorite kind of soup? I've asked my husband, because he's the maker of all the soups, for some roasted red pepper soup and homemade grilled cheese sandwiches. The two go hand in hand. Can't wait to have that combo soon. On Air with Ryan Seacrest is coming up next. That's it for me, Aiko. Have a good one. I'll leave you with Sean Desmond. Let's go.

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1: All right. I'm excited somehow for a Tuesday, which don't even question it.
2: There was a cockroach the size of my hand, and I'm not even being sarcastic.
1: Where was it? The new bathrooms?
2: No, in our studio, in our actual studio, right behind actually where you sit. It was the size of our hand, and nobody wanted to touch it. I will just have to say everybody was freaked out, came over to this side of the studio, and then Jen is the only one that stepped up.
1: Jen in the back room. Yes. Shout out to Jen.
2: Yes.
1: Well, you know, she's a mom.
2: Yes.
1: She works hard. A cockroach is not going to throw Jen off her game. Nothing's throwing off Jen.
2: Respectfully, I thought Mark as a dad would step in. Maybe Tubbs, our meat man, would step in. But
1: Mark's like me when I see a wildcat in the wild.
2: Yes.
1: A mountain lion.
2: Yes.
1: We run.
2: He scurried away, and Tubbs had to go fix something in the corner, and Jen stepped up and grabbed.
1: So you guys recorded this moment? Is that what I have here?
2: Yes.
1: You guys. I don't know what phylum cockroaches are in. Insects. But I don't know what the phylum is. Mark, take a look at the phylum of cockroaches. It's always interesting to learn on this show. If anybody's an expert, how? It's a what?
3: Anthropoda.
1: Anthropoda. That's right. I should remember that.
4: She's going to slide the cardboard under the cup and then.
1: Are you trying to save the life of the cockroach?
4: You got it?
1: How considerate.
4: She got it. That is.
1: And then was the cockroach escorted out of the building?
2: Yes, she took it
1: to create babies to come back with more cockroaches.
2: And she took it outside. Jen let it go free to the world.
1: Well, very, very nice. I'm so glad I missed that.
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1: Yo, remember back on the Bully when cats used to harmonize like. 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
2: So for me, not for so many people, but the big game I'll be watching over the weekend is a long ways out.
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2: And I'm going to make some guacamole. Some friends are coming over to watch UGA and Auburn. 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
3: That is good to know because I always buy avocados when they're super hard.
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2: It'll take a day or two, but faster than leaving it out on the counter, paper bag with an apple. All right,
3: nice.
2: Today's quote. Getting what you want begins with becoming unavailable for what you don't.
3: Ooh.
2: So you need to edit access to yourself. 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

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Gwen Stefani recently celebrated a birthday, and a lot of fans hopped on social to mark the occasion, including her biggest super fan, her husband, Blake Shelton. If you missed his tribute, we've got it. 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